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Hey, what's up? It's Triana Butler with you on your Saturday morning. Taylor Swift on the way in 2 hits time. Right now, new from Miles Smith and Niall Horan. 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

0: Boozy with good news. Hey, it's Triana here, bringing you music that makes you feel good on your Saturday morning. It is good to have you here. Now, there is a new Devil Wears Prada movie out, the sequel, Devil Wears Prada 2. And given that it's come back 20 years later, and that first film was so well-loved and so iconic, they had to go big on the second movie. There are some very big cameos in it, but on the soundtrack, getting Lady Gaga and Doechii together on a song. I mean, Lady Gaga's on the soundtrack twice, but putting these two together on a song called Runway that is just, if you've not heard the song, you're going to create your own runway just wherever you're walking. If you're at home, clear some space in the living room. This is about to be your life. Doechii and Lady Gaga's Runway plays for you straight after this.
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0: music that makes you feel good. Hey, it's Triana here for your Saturday morning. It is, of course, a weekend. A lot of people out doing the shopping. I will say, if you're out doing the shopping run today, maybe you're heading down to do that right now. Just remember, the 40K countdown is on, and just from doing that regular everyday shopping and keeping an eye out for the special QR codes to enter the draw, you could be taking home a large amount of cash, a very large amount of cash. Or if we call you and you decide to, I don't want to say chicken out, but if you decide to chicken out, you can just take $1,000 cash if you want, or go in the draw for the big money. It's up to you. The choice is yours. 40kcountdown.com.au for all of the details. I wish you the best of luck. Dave and Tam's on the way, and Alex Warren straight after this.
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1: Let's get the party started. 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

0: Chanel by Tyler. It is music that makes you feel good, and there is plenty more of that to come for you after 11 o'clock. A little bit of the old school in Jesse McCartney, a little bit of the new school in Samba. Lots to look forward to. That is next.
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0: Mathura Street,
1: Horsham Sports and Community Club sponsorship program has provided much needed funding to support projects and initiatives. Wimmera Estedford received funding to purchase a printer and an iPad.
2: Materials at the Estedford and also using it as a photocopier at the Estedford. So the Estedford runs at two venues and we need to have double the facility sometimes to handle registrations and all of that sort of thing. So having an iPad was a crucial thing that allowed us to operate at both venues simultaneously.
1: The aim of the sponsorship program is to assist, develop, promote, advance and encourage all community activities.
2: Yeah, quite easy, just some forms to fill out and apply through, so that was done. And our grant officer at the time did all of that and submitted the application, and then we heard back and were successful, so it was really good. So performances this year will be on 2 days again. So we have Friday the 31st of July and Saturday the 1st of August.
1: Horsham Sports and Community Club, working for the community with pride.
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1: Your forecast across the Wimmera today. Cloudy, very high chance of rain. Northeasterly winds up to 25Ks and light this evening. Tomorrow, cloudy, high chance of showers, most likely in the morning. Light winds, top at 18. For Monday, partly cloudy, chance of morning fog and a shower, most likely in the evening. Light winds, top at 18. And for Tuesday, partly cloudy, medium chance of showers, most likely in the morning and afternoon. Winds up to 25Ks, top of 17. Your tops for today, Horsham 17, Stawell 18 and Ararat 19.
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0: That's how many people want to win our 40K countdown. And can you blame them? $1,000 in the hand. Or do you go in the draw to win the rest of it, the big money? 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And by shopping locally, you could be the one having to make that decision. 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Head over there. You'll find a list of all the local stores that have those QR codes. Make sure you do your shopping there. And, you know, we could be calling you back. We could be giving you a very tough decision. A grand in the hand or go in the draw for what could be, I mean, it's five figures, right? It is five figures. The 40K countdown is on right now. Trust me, absolutely everybody wants to win this. Lewis Capaldi on the way next.
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0: hard to overstate just how huge that Songs About Jane album was when it came out. Maroon 5, She Will Be Loved. It's music that makes you feel good. Jelly Roll on the way in the next 10. And one of the most exciting artists in Australia, Amy Shark, back with brand new music. 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

0: JoJo with Leave. It's music that makes you feel good. Hello, Triana here. There is plenty more of that coming after 12 o'clock. Bujara is back with brand new music and maybe the happiest sounding song that Taylor Swift has ever released. And I know that's a massive call because she's got some very big, very in-your-face happy ones. But honestly, Opalite, it is just something else. That's coming up after midday.
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10: Your four-day forecast for the Wimmera Mallee, cloudy with rain around, winds northeasterly up to 25 kilometres per hour. Tomorrow, cloudy, a high chance of showers, most likely early in the morning, light winds and 19. Monday, partly cloudy, morning fog, slight chance of showers, 18. And Tuesday, partly cloudy, medium chance of showers in the morning and afternoon, heading for a top of 17.
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12: And right now it's 14 degrees. 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

0: Guy Sebastian with Get It Done. It's music that makes you feel good. Triana with you on your Saturday afternoon. Now, if you're a celebrity of some kind, maybe a recording artist or a movie star, yeah, of course, the adulation from the public is nice, and the money from appearing in whatever movie or whatever venture you're in, that's all great. But what they really want is legacy and recognition, which is why so many of them want those big awards. The other way that you can get recognized and really like a globally well-renowned way is the Hollywood Walk of Fame. And this week it was announced that Miley Cyrus will be the latest star to find herself on the Hollywood Walk of Fame. Officially, the 2,845th person to receive the honor. And the guest speakers who will be there at the unveiling of her fancy star on the Hollywood Walk of Fame, Anya Taylor-Joy. Great get, honestly. Also, Donatella Versace will be there to talk about how great Miley Cyrus is. If you'd put those two next to each other, Anya Taylor-Joy and Donatella Versace, I would never have guessed that the reason they would be together is Miley Cyrus's star on the Hollywood Walk of Fame. Miley Cyrus, her track The Climb is on the air straight after this. We'll get some Mabel or Bruno Mars on the way too.
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6: 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Wimmera Estedford received funding to purchase a printer and an iPad.
8: Materials at the Estedford and also using it as a photocopier at the Estedford. So the Estedford runs at two venues and we need to have double the facility sometimes to handle registrations and all of that sort of thing. So having an iPad was a crucial thing that allowed us to operate at both venues simultaneously.
6: The aim of the sponsorship program is to assist, develop, promote, advance and encourage all community activities.
8: Yeah, quite easy, just some forms to fill out and apply through, so that was done. And our grant officer at the time did all of that and submitted the application, and then we heard back and was successful, so it was really good. So performances this year will be on 2 days again. So we have Friday the 31st of July and Saturday the 1st of August.
6: Horsham Sports and Community Club, working for the community with pride.
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0: Yes, still obsessed with that. Tame Impala, Dracula. It's music that makes you feel good. We got some old school Britney Spears coming up after 1 o'clock. Plus Joe Keery from Stranger Things, except he's holding a guitar. That's next.
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7: Your four-day forecast for the Wimmera Mallee, cloudy with rain around, winds northeasterly up to 25 kilometres per hour. Tomorrow, cloudy, a high chance of showers, most likely early in the morning, light winds and 19. Monday, partly cloudy, morning fog, slight chance of showers, 18. And Tuesday, partly cloudy, medium chance of showers in the morning and afternoon, heading for a top of 17.
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9: And right now it's 14 degrees.
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0: Madison Beer, music that makes you feel good. Triana Butler with you on your Saturday Arvo. Now, I recognize there is a bit of confusion around the 40K countdown because, you know, if you win and we call you back, we give you a choice of do you want to go in the draw for the big money or do you want to take $1,000 out of the big money? Just keep it for yourself. Now, I get that, right? Obviously, the cost of living crisis is here. Everything is so expensive at the moment. But keep in mind, let's do a little bit of maths. The contest is called the 40K Countdown. And there is one winner every weekday for 4 weeks. So that's 5, 10, 15, 20 winners. So even if every single winner picks the $1,000 for themselves, there is still $20,000 at the end that's in the draw. It's going to be at least $20,000. Could be 21, could be 22, could be 23, could be 24K. Are you starting to dream a little bit bigger? 40kcountdown.com.au for all your details and all the locations where you can shop and scan the QR code around town. 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

0: Aussie music from Starly, Call On Me. Hey, it's Triana bringing you music that makes you feel good on your Saturday arvo. I am so ready for new music from Ariana Grande. She took a couple years off to go and do Wicked, but this year she is so back. Brand new album called Petal is going to be out in July. And before any of that new music comes out, we've got the Twilight Zone from Ariana Grande coming up on the other side of this.
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0: Yeah, that's one of my favorites on the playlist right now from Ella Langley, Choose in Texas. It's music that makes you feel good. Hello, Triana Butler here, but not for very much longer. I am out of here. Thanks for hanging out with me today. It's been real. Andy is in next, and she's lined up an old school belter from Powderfinger. You know the one with the music video and the slinky? It's coming up after 2 o'clock.
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5: Your four-day forecast for the Wimramalli, cloudy with rain around, winds northeasterly up to 25 kilometres per hour. Tomorrow, cloudy, a high chance of showers, most likely early in the morning, light winds and 19. Monday, partly cloudy, morning fog, slight chance of showers, 18. And Tuesday, partly cloudy, medium chance of showers in the morning and afternoon, heading for a top of 17.
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7: And right now it's 14 degrees.
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0: Olivia Dean, Man I Need. If you're Olivia Dean, this weekend you are spending your time in Norway and Sweden. Yeah, ahead of her arriving in Australia in October when she brings her tour here. In a minute, I have got Samba for you. It is no secret how much I love Samba. 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

0: Taylor Swift, you belong with me. Milky's Just the Way You Are from O2 has been getting a lot of viral social action and some remix loving from the likes of David Guetta and Mallgrab. We're going to hear Milky and Mallgrab's take on Just the Way You Are right after the weather at 3 o'clock.
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2: Your four-day forecast for the Wimramalli, cloudy with rain around, winds northeasterly up to 25 kilometres per hour. Tomorrow, cloudy, a high chance of showers, most likely early in the morning, light winds and 19. Monday, partly cloudy, morning fog, slight chance of showers, 18. And Tuesday, partly cloudy, medium chance of showers in the morning and afternoon, heading for a top of 17.
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4: It's currently 15 degrees.
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He holds me tight, then lets me go. He loves me not. He loves me. He holds me tight, then lets me go. He loves me not. He loves me. He holds me tight, then lets me go. He loves me not. He loves me. He holds me tight, then lets me.

0: Benson Boone, Mr. Electric Blue. He is celebrating a major milestone. Remember this song? It came out early 2024. Of course he did. It was massive and we played it every single day many times because it was huge. It has just hit 1 billion views on YouTube. It's his very first time entering the billion views club. So if you've been watching, I'm sure he thanks you very, very much. The Potbellies, Don't Hold Back in a few minutes, along with Lola Young at the home of music that makes you feel good all weekend.
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0: 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It's music that makes you feel good. 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
1: Let's get the party started. See you at the bar, you was hardly talking. 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The one who gave me the lecture. 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
1: 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It's true. Niall Horan does love us. He will be coming to Australia next year. How exciting is that? In the meantime, you can look out for his new album, Dinner Party. That comes out June 5.
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4: Your four-day forecast for the Wimmera Mallee: cloudy with rain around, winds northeasterly up to 25 kilometres per hour. Tomorrow, cloudy, a high chance of showers, most likely early in the morning, light winds and 19. Monday, partly cloudy, morning fog, slight chance of showers, 18. And Tuesday, partly cloudy, medium chance of showers in the morning and afternoon, heading for a top of 17.
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0: Sabrina Carpenter, Busy Woman, before that Huntrix and Golden from the K-pop Demon Hunters movie. Can you believe that it hasn't even been a year since that movie was released? Thanks to households like mine that saw that movie played on repeat for many days and weeks and months in a row, it also didn't take very long for that to become the most watched movie in Netflix history. The latest update, it's just been confirmed that there will be a K-pop Demon Hunters world tour. Yes, parents, start saving now. Miley Cyrus, The Younger You, coming up next.
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0: We're 2 weeks and 10 winners in with our 40K countdown. Your shot at winning yourself an instant $1,000 or going into the final draw where there will be at least $20,000 waiting for you. Do you know how many people are currently in the final draw? Just one. Only one person has chosen that option. Can you imagine winning that kind of money? What would you do if you won? Would you go on a shopping spree? Would you pay off some debts? Or would you be reckless and sort yourself out with, say, 40,000 Macca's soft serve cones, or have your $1 servo coffee sorted for the next 20,000 days? Oh, the choices are endless.
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0: Swift, Elizabeth Taylor. 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
1: Your four-day forecast for the Wimmera-Mallee, cloudy with rain around, winds northeasterly up to 25 kilometres per hour. Tomorrow, cloudy, a high chance of showers, most likely early in the morning, light winds and 19. Monday, partly cloudy, morning fog, slight chance of showers, 18. And Tuesday, partly cloudy, medium chance of showers in the morning and afternoon, heading for a top of 17.
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3: It's currently 15 degrees.
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0: Old School Chumbawamba. 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

0: Empire of the Sun, Walking on a Dream. Quick question for you. What do Melissa, Tammy, Justin, Bianca, Zach, Jeff, Faith, Sienna and Jonathan all have in common with each other? They've all won $1,000 instantly with our 40K countdown. Another question. What does Nicole not have in common with those people? 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That's the choice you have if you get a call. We now 40K countdown. Find out where to enter so that you're in the running to get that call and win some money at 40kcountdown.com.au.
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4: Your forecast for the Wimramalli, cloudy for Sunday with a high chance of showers. Light winds expected also for Monday. Cloudy morning fog, slight chance of showers in the morning and afternoon, 19. Tuesday, partly cloudy, showers in the morning and afternoon, 17. And Wednesday, cloudy with some showers heading for a top of 17.

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2: And right now it's 14 degrees.
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4: Your forecast for the Wimramalli, cloudy for Sunday with a high chance of showers. Light winds expected also for Monday. Cloudy morning fog, slight chance of showers in the morning and afternoon, 19. Tuesday, partly cloudy. Showers in the morning and afternoon, 17. And Wednesday, cloudy with some showers heading for a top of 17. Horsham, 19 for Sunday. Stawell and Ararat, 18. Swan Hill, Mildura and Oyen expecting a top of 20.
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6: And right now it's 14 degrees.
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6: Your forecast for the Wimmera Mallee, cloudy for Sunday with a high chance of showers. Light winds expected also for Monday. Cloudy morning fog, slight chance of showers in the morning and afternoon, 19. Tuesday, partly cloudy. Showers in the morning and afternoon, 17. And Wednesday, cloudy with some showers heading for a top of 17. Horsham, 19 for Sunday. Stolen hour Rat 18, Swan Hill, Mildura and Oyen expecting a top of 20.
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8: And right now it's 14 degrees.
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4: Your forecast for the Wimramalli, cloudy for Sunday with a high chance of showers. Light winds expected also for Monday. Cloudy morning fog, slight chance of showers in the morning and afternoon, 19. Tuesday, partly cloudy, showers in the morning and afternoon, 17. And Wednesday, cloudy with some showers heading for a top of 17. Horsham, 19 for Sunday. Stall and Ararat, 18. Swan Hill, Mildura and Oyen expecting a top of 20.
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6: And right now it's 14 degrees.
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Great lights, give

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5: Your forecast for the Wimramalli, cloudy for Sunday with a high chance of showers. Light winds expected also for Monday. Cloudy morning fog, slight chance of showers in the morning and afternoon, 19. Tuesday, partly cloudy, showers in the morning and afternoon, 17. And Wednesday, cloudy with some showers heading for a top of 17. Horsham, 19 for Sunday. Stolen Ararat, 18. Swan Hill, Mildura and Oyen expecting a top of 20.
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7: And right now it's 14 degrees.
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4: Your forecast for the Wimmera Mallee, cloudy for Sunday with a high chance of showers. Light winds expected also for Monday. Cloudy morning fog, slight chance of showers in the morning and afternoon, 19. Tuesday, partly cloudy, showers in the morning and afternoon, 17. And Wednesday, cloudy with some showers, heading for a top of 17. Horsham 19 for Sunday, Stolen Ararat 18, Swan Hill, Mildura and Oyen expecting a top of 20.
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5: And right now it's 14 degrees.
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0: afternoon, 19. Tuesday, partly cloudy. Showers in the morning and afternoon, 17. And Wednesday, cloudy with some showers, heading for a top of 17. Horsham, 19 for Sunday. Stall and Ararat, 18. Swan Hill, Mildura and Oyen expecting a top of 20.
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2: And right now it's 14 degrees.
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4: 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Welcome back. Ed Coleman and Scudder with you. 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It gives me great pleasure to introduce none other than Chris Lake to the show.
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7: Your forecast for the Wimmera Mallee, cloudy for Sunday with a high chance of showers. Light winds expected also for Monday. Cloudy morning fog, slight chance of showers in the morning and afternoon, 19. Tuesday, partly cloudy, showers in the morning and afternoon, 17. And Wednesday, cloudy with some showers, heading for a top of 17. Horsham, 19 for Sunday. Stall and Ararat, 18. Swan Hill, Mildura and Oyen expecting a top of 20.

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5: Your forecast for the Wimramalli, cloudy for Sunday with a high chance of showers. Light winds expected also for Monday. Cloudy morning fog, slight chance of showers in the morning and afternoon, 19. Tuesday, partly cloudy, showers in the morning and afternoon, 17. And Wednesday, cloudy with some showers, heading for a top of 17. Horsham, 19 for Sunday. Stolen Ararat, 18. Swan Hill, Mildura and Oyen expecting a top of 20.
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7: It's 13 degrees.
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0: 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All the hours spent giving advice on how to write your songs. 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
4: Your forecast for the Wimramalli, cloudy for Sunday with a high chance of showers. Light winds expected also for Monday. Cloudy morning fog, slight chance of showers in the morning and afternoon, 19. Tuesday, partly cloudy, showers in the morning and afternoon, 17. And Wednesday, cloudy with some showers heading for a top of 17. Horsham, 19 for Sunday. Stall and Ararat, 18. Swan Hill, Mildura and Oyen expecting a top of 20.
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4: It's 13 degrees.
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3: Your forecast for the Wimmera Mallee, cloudy for Sunday with a high chance of showers. Light winds expected also for Monday. Cloudy morning fog, slight chance of showers in the morning and afternoon, 19. Tuesday, partly cloudy. Showers in the morning and afternoon, 17. And Wednesday, cloudy with some showers heading for a top of 17. Horsham, 19 for Sunday. Stall and Ararat 18, Swan Hill, Mildura and Oyen expecting a top of 20.
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3: It's 13 degrees.
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4: Your forecast for the Wimmera-Mallee, cloudy for Sunday with a high chance of showers. Light winds expected also for Monday. Cloudy morning fog, slight chance of showers in the morning and afternoon, 19. Tuesday, partly cloudy, showers in the morning and afternoon, 17. And Wednesday, cloudy with some showers, heading for a top of 17. Horsham, 19 for Sunday. Stall and Ararat, 18. Swan Hill, Mildura and Oyen expecting a top of 20.
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4: It's 13 degrees.
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3: Your forecast for the Wimmera-Mallee, cloudy for Sunday with a high chance of showers. Light winds expected also for Monday. Cloudy morning fog, slight chance of showers in the morning and afternoon, 19. Tuesday, partly cloudy, showers in the morning and afternoon, 17. And Wednesday, cloudy with some showers, heading for a top of 17. Horsham, 19 for Sunday. Stall and Ararat, 18. Swan Hill, Mildura and Oyen expecting a top of 20.
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0: Abrams. We're playing music that makes you feel good, and we're giving you the chance to score a stack of cash as well. Our 40K countdown is back. 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The odds are looking pretty good right now because only one person is in the draw. 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

0: 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Disco Lines, Tinashe, No Broke Boys, and I'll throw in a little bit of a throwback for you as well with Avril Lavigne. That's next. We're playing music that makes you feel good.
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15: 16 degrees in Melbourne, rain today, top of 17 at 7 o'clock. Good morning, I'm Dennis O'Kane. Delta Goodrum has just wrapped up a show-stopping performance at this year's Eurovision Grand Final. The Australian wowed the audience with her power ballad Eclipse. Voting, counting, or the vote counting is continuing in Vienna. This Delta fan flew to Vienna. He's told Nine Australia's chances are the highest they've ever been.
16: We've been waiting for 10, 11 years. I've always said, and you can ask my friends, my family this, I'm like, if Delta ever represents Australia for Eurovision, that's the year that we're going to win and take it home.
15: The Prime Minister is facing a voter backlash over major tax policy reversals handed down in last week's budget. 83% of voters surveyed by News Corp believe Anthony Albanese broke an election promise not to alter negative gearing and capital gains tax rules. The widespread public anger has triggered a sharp drop in overall trust for federal Labor. A fifth Melbourne man has been charged as part of an ongoing investigation into the alleged access and distribution of ISIS propaganda online. This report from Carolee Katsimbanis.
17: The 25-year-old from Meadow Heights in Melbourne's northern suburbs was arrested as he arrived at Melbourne's International Airport on a flight from Malaysia on Saturday morning. Border Force allegedly found ISIS-inspired violent extremist material on his phone, which carries a maximum penalty of 5 years jail. He's appeared in court but has been remanded in custody to reappear in August. His arrest comes after four other Victorian men were charged last week on the same charges. Carolee Katsimbanis, Melbourne.
15: The Allan government is going for the quick fix when it comes to patching up Victoria's crumbling roads. Data obtained by the Herald Sun shows major works on ice instead of crews going around filling up holes. But as every motorist knows, patch-up jobs on the roads soon start to crumble. The Federal Opposition Leader Angus Taylor is vowing to amend Australia's Sex Discrimination Act to include a definition of biological sex. It follows a decision by the Federal Court to uphold a landmark ruling that the exclusion of a transgender woman from a female-only apt was discriminatory. National's leader, Senator Matt Canavan, says the ruling demonstrates the current law must be changed.
18: I think it's just right and proper that biological females should be able to associate with other biological females and do so in a free fashion in gyms, in this case in an app to discuss women's issues.
15: Also making news, a passenger travelling on a Melbourne to Dallas Qantas flight is under arrest after crew and passengers were forced to hold him down. The plane was forced to land in Tahiti, and at least eight people are dead and dozens more injured after a freight train smashed into a bus in central Bangkok. Now to finance, one Australian dollar buying 72 US cents.
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15: Carlton has responded to the departure of coach Michael Voss with a strong 12-point win over the Western Bulldogs. That's one from one for the interim coach, Josh Fraser. As for the Bulldogs, coach Luke Beveridge says they never underestimated the Blues.
20: Look, I mean, Carlton have obviously only won the one game up until tonight, but they haven't been that bad. They've been close in a lot of their games. We knew that coming in.
15: Earlier, the Demons a thumping 39-point win over the Hawks. After a string of losses, Melbourne Storm has chalked up two wins in a row. Last night, far too strong for Parramatta, 34-8. That's the latest news in sport.
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28: Your forecast for the Wimmera Mallee, cloudy for Sunday with a high chance of showers. Light winds expected also for Monday. Cloudy morning fog, slight chance of showers in the morning and afternoon.

0: Wednesday, cloudy with some showers, heading for a top of 17. Horsham, 19 for Sunday. Stolen Ararat, 18. Swan Hill, Mildura and Oyen expecting a top of 20.
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0: It's 13 degrees.
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0: What a couple of years this woman has had. Olivia Dean, so easy with playing music that makes you feel good. She is in the midst of a massive tour, the Art of Loving Tour across Europe, although fans are a little bit confused why she's not including her collaboration with Sam Fender, Rein Me In, on the set list, but that's okay. But I just love that this woman was only playing to a couple of hundred people 2 years ago, and now she is selling out arenas wherever she goes. Ella Langley coming up with Choosing Texas, and Oasis as well. Wonderwall, that's next. We're playing music that makes you feel good.
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0: She was donning the Canadian tuxedo at a fashion show just a couple of days ago, Miley Cyrus. I mean, if I do double denim, I look like I've made poor fashion choices. And when Miley Cyrus wears double denim, she looks like she is about to walk a runway. We apply music that makes you feel good. Niall Horan's Slow Hands coming up and Sunny Federa's Think About Us. 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
12: 15 degrees in Melbourne, rain today, top of 17. It's 8 o'clock. Good morning. I'm Dennis O'Kane. A Qantas flight from Melbourne to Dallas has had to be diverted because of an unruly passenger. Brian Wilson reports he faces serious charges and a lifetime flight ban.
13: QF21 was en route from Melbourne to Dallas, Texas, when halfway across the Pacific, a man allegedly became disruptive and aggressive. Several passengers assisted the crew restrain the person who, it's alleged, also bit a crew member during the incident. The Boeing 787 diverted to Papeete in Tahiti, where authorities boarded the aircraft. The flight later continued the journey on to the USA. Brian Wilson reporting.
12: People are ending up in hospital emergency after suffering severe side effects linked to the increasing use of illegal peptides. Carity Katzenbarnas has the details.
8: Alarm bells are ringing. The Victorian Coroner's Court has confirmed it is investigating a death related to the use of injectable peptides. Social media influencers are fueling the surge of them, being spruiked for everything from weight loss and bodybuilding to skin improvements. The Royal College of General Practitioners telling SMH The Age peptides were causing severe and unpredictable complications, with young people needing amputations. Other concerns, the vomiting and chest pains mirroring heart attacks. Their message is, do not take them. Carolee Katzenbarnas, Melbourne.
12: More than 4,000 police officers have been deployed in London to manage rival mass protests by the far right and pro-Palestinian groups. 65 arrests have been made across the city, with concerns the pro-Palestinian rallies could be increasing anti-Semitic sentiment in the UK. Well, these protesters telling Sky News that's not the case.
14: There is no anti-Semitic undercurrent to this march. There are no anti-Semitic undercurrents. There are a very large number of Jewish people on this march as well.
12: Delta Goodrum is firmly in the mix for an historic Eurovision victory after a show-stopping performance in Austria this morning. We now wait for the high-stakes tally to find out if Australia will claim its first ever Eurovision crown. Now to finance, one Australian dollar buying 72 US cents.
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12: The Blues have defied a tough emotional week with a rousing 12-point win over the Bulldogs, facing his first game since the departure of coach Michael Voss, interim replacement Josh Fraser. Full of praise for the team, especially Patrick Cripps.
15: What a commentary around Cripper as there always is. He's just an incredibly impressive guy. The way he leads and the way he led tonight, the way he was able to execute his role but also organise and drive others to do so as well. It's been a tough week for him, but the support he's given me and the way he's led the playing group, he's been outstanding.
12: Earlier, Melbourne delivered Hawthorn a decisive 39-point loss. Two wins running now for the Melbourne Storm. Here's Andrew Lucas.
16: A standout performance from Cameron Munster has helped Melbourne to back-to-back wins, beating Parramatta 34-8 at Suncorp Stadium. Munster crossed for a try and had a hand in several others in front of almost 49,000 fans. The Storm ran in 6-2 in a scrappy affair. In other results, Manly belted the Tigers 46-18. The Cowboys held off the Roosters 18-12. Andrew Lucas at Suncorp Stadium.
12: In the Premier League, Man City has taken down Chelsea. The score there, 1-0. And that's the latest news in sport.
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23: Your forecast for the Wimmera Mallee, cloudy for Sunday with a high chance of showers. Light winds expected also for Monday. Cloudy morning fog, slight chance of showers in the morning and afternoon, 19. Tuesday, partly cloudy. cloudy. Showers in the morning and afternoon, 17. And Wednesday, cloudy with some showers, heading for a top of 17. Horsham, 19 for Sunday. Stolen Ararat, 18. Swan Hill, Mildura and Oyen expecting a top of 20.
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0: Shaboozey and Miles Smith with Blink Twice. We're playing music that makes you feel good. I'm going to take you back to 2002 with not just any old hit. I'm going to play you a song that truly became a cultural moment, and it'll play for you straight after Bruno Mars, who's next.
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0: Alex Warren with Fever Dream. We're playing music that makes you feel good. And if you needed a bit of a karaoke fix for the morning, Vanessa Carlton's 1,000 Miles is on the way. That's in less than 10 minutes. And Ariana Grande, Twilight Zone next.
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14: 15 degrees in Melbourne, rain today. Top of 17, it's 9 o'clock. Good morning, I'm Dennis O'Kane. A frustrated MP is urging Jacinta Allen to do something about crime in Melbourne after yet another venue was smashed overnight. The state member for Paran, Rachel Westaway, has taken to social media, angry at the lack of resources to tackle crime.
15: It's nearly 11 o'clock on Turek Road on the corner of Chapel Street. I'm just in front of Chez Olivier, where some patrons have come in and smashed windows and thrown tables around, tried to assault people. We've had the response team, the public order response team from Melbourne. All of their resources are going on to that. But I've just driven down Chapel Street, had a look at that. There are hoons everywhere. It's turning away business. We need more resources in our area to stop this antisocial behaviour. Jacinta Allen, fix the issues that we've got in this state.
14: Most Australians believe Anthony Albanese broke a promise not to touch negative gearing and the capital gains tax. The changes, the key takeouts from last Tuesday's federal budget. A poll commissioned by the Sunday Herald Sun shows a whopping 83% of people say the PM went back on his original word. The same poll shows a big drop in trust for the Labor government. Bitter nerves, meantime, have hit Melbourne's property market as the fallout from the budget cuts deep. Clearance rates from sales this weekend as low as 56%. A fifth Melbourne man is behind bars after being charged as part of an ongoing investigation into the alleged access and distribution of ISIS propaganda. The 25-year-old was arrested at Melbourne International Airport yesterday after flying in from Malaysia. Border Force allegedly finding ISIS-inspired violent extremist material on his phone. Also making news, a passenger travelling on a Melbourne to Dallas Qantas flight is under arrest after crew and passengers were forced to hold him down. The plane was forced to land in Tahiti, and at least eight people are dead and dozens more injured after a freight train smashed into a bus in central Bangkok. Delta Goodrum has delivered a powerhouse performance for Australia at the Eurovision Grand Final in Vienna. Taking the stage eighth in the lineup, she stunned the audience with a dramatic rendition of her power ballad Eclipse. Votes are now being tallied, and these fans keenly waiting for the results.
16: We're very nervous.
17: Oh, we're waiting for it. Anticipation is killing us.
16: Killing us.
17: Sky Delta!
16: We've got to be in with a good chance, haven't we? I mean, it's been 10 years we've been in the competition. This has got to be our year, really. And with Delta, how can we not win, really?
14: In finance, one Australian dollar buying, 72 US cents.
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14: Carlton has put to bed a tumultuous week with a stirring 12-point win over the Western Bulldogs. The Blues displayed a final quarter blitz last night, a world apart from their traditional fade-outs under the previous coach, Michael Voss. Earlier in the day, the Demons, a convincing 39-point win over the Hawks. Coach Sam Mitchell says, well, they were out hunted.
19: We got a lesson today. So they think they won ground balls by 18 or 20, and they just looked a little bit more hungry than we did today. And can't win many games at this level of footy if you're out hunted by the opposition.
14: Sydney is through to the A-League Grand Final after winning the playoff series against the Newcastle Jets. In the Premier League, Man City 1-0 over Chelsea. Victory for the Storm last night over Parramatta. Aussies Minwoo Lee and Cameron Smith are tied at 2-under, 4 shots from the lead at the USPGA. That's the latest news in sport.
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0: You
1: Your forecast for the Wimmera Mallee, cloudy for Sunday with a high chance of showers. Light winds expected also for Monday. Cloudy morning fog, slight chance of showers in the morning and afternoon, 19. Tuesday, partly cloudy, showers in the morning and afternoon, 17. And Wednesday, cloudy with some showers heading for a top of 17. Horsham, 19 for Sunday. Stolen Ararat, 18. Swan Hill, Mildura and Oyen expecting a top of 20.
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3: It's 13 degrees.
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0: that makes you feel good with Sabrina Carpenter. And back tonight, it is As It Drops every Sunday with Kayla. That is your chance to get around the Australian music scene, be introduced to some of the newbies on there, and listen back to your faves too. So make sure you're listening to As It Drops back tonight from 6 o'clock. And a few Aussies on the way with Bujara's Gentleman and Tame Impala's Dracula next.
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0: Williams. 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Have you registered for our 40K countdown yet? 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It won't drop below 20,000. And there's only one name in the running for that money so far. Yours could be in there next. 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

0: Ray, we're playing music that makes you feel good. I've got some homework for you because if you haven't seen the footage of Hans Zimmer surprising Ray on stage at a performance last week, that is must watch because Ray actually sampled some of his music for her track Click Clack Symphony. So imagine her surprise when he came on stage to perform it with her. It's just magical. Guy Sebastian coming up with Get It Done. That'll be on after Gavin DeGraw. Who's next?
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0: is the our new showroom at 34 Plumpton Road, Horsham.
1: G'day folks, Cam the Golf Pro from the Horsham Golf Club here. 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